Herald.

0: Hello, hello, what's up, guys? This is Javi speaking from Amor Digital. I'm here with Juani in the studio. Thanks for listening. We got a show tomorrow at Underground SF, and I would love if you guys would pop by. It's Carnaval weekend, so yeah, we're going to be playing some stuff that's kind of just been, like, you know, inspiring us for that, kind of like dance hall, like, you know what I mean? So yeah, thanks for listening, and come to our show tomorrow.
1: Sun point and too hard there for setting straight. And the dust of the man for put them feet. Get them so them don't wait. No debate. You up now? Check it.

test system. Test, test. 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Me a butter run fast. Me a like you on a wine pon the dance. Call your virgin, I fi give me a pass. Now roll it, all I need is a chance. Bermuda, them gon' show me the tune. Lock off the back pon the rhythm real soon.

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Level the dance, me say some guantes. No chap out your mouthpiece, put it to rest. Test system, test, test, test. Test system, test.

0: Oh, it's just so we can hear each other. Yeah. But we're on, yeah?
1: Okay.
0: We have a Catracho takeover here at Lower Ground Radio. I'm 3X.
2: I'm Javi and
3: Juani.
0: And we got DJ Juani. This is the pregame to the Amor Digital party. We played the raspe today, played some dancehall, some perreo, reggaeton, music from the Americas and the Caribbean.
2: Just a little taste of what you're going to get.
0: A little
2: tomorrow.
0: Taste. Can we curse on here?
2: Yeah.
0: Oh, so we can shake ass tomorrow at Underground SF.
2: Underground SF.
0: Yeah, I'm like, I got a good mix for you guys coming straight from the motherland. So
2: yeah, if y'all don't, yeah, y'all about to turn into some 3X fans after tomorrow, okay? Like,
0: it's gonna be sexy.
2: If you don't know,
0: sweaty.
2: You will know.
0: It's gonna be sweaty. It's gonna be bomb. So come out, kiss the DJ, 9 to 2 a.m.
2: Yeah, thank you for
0: todo mundo. Te quiero mucho.
3: Thank you. Love you. 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

lot of cats get up at an age around in their early 30s, and they start to think of like lifetime companionship. And that's when they start to meet ladies who are not too prone to trust anybody. And they got plenty of history to prove to you why they shouldn't trust nobody. But at that time in your life, you're saying, hey, but I didn't know you then when all that stuff was going down. Put them other cats away, man, and let me try to make something in your life.

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Finishing off underneath my voice is Mermaid by Sade. Going to finish off here with Future Perfect by the Duritti Column. Thanks for tuning in.

Thanos.

been listening to like an hour and a half of post 2020 black metal. That was the last minute theme. No talking this time because I'm not by myself this time, so I'm not just last time I was alone, so I was talking a lot, but now there's other people in here, so I'm talking to them instead. Hellspawn is back next month. We're doing Satanic Hispanic Month, all Spanish language black metal, in May. And as is World Downfall Radio tradition, we're closing out with some non-theme 80s face melter. Thank you, Laura Grand, for letting us do this. Donate to the Patreon because it's better than whatever you were planning on spending the money on.

我喜欢，我喜欢，我

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This is DJ Less Detrimental, kicking off the 63rd episode of Natural Disasters. Hope everyone is staying safe and dry out there tonight. I'm going to be on for the next couple hours and probably going to keep it in this vein of electronic music, some maybe a little more dance floor oriented, some a little bit more for the headphone listeners, but I will keep you up to date with what we are listening to, starting off here with some SNPLO off the PIN label. 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
2: Got a big old fat ass, girl. 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
2: Did somebody say dominoes?

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This is DJ Less Detrimental, kicking off the 63rd episode of Natural Disasters. Hope everyone is staying safe and dry out there tonight. I'm going to be on for the next couple hours and probably going to keep it in this vein of electronic music, some maybe a little more dance floor oriented, some a little bit more for the headphone listeners, but I will keep you up to date with what we are listening to, starting off here with some SNPLO off the PIN label. 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

Hermits underfooting, council vegetables counting celery, a mere faux pas on the sizzler.

tonight is a full moon and Friday the 13th. An auspicious night for Satanists who are into dark magic and the ancient practice of calling the devil to earth. I'm meeting with a man who calls himself High Priest of the First Church of Satan. Thanks to the internet, he is a shadowy mentor for the thousands of kids he communicates with online.

Thank you.

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America provided the atmosphere for the blues, and the blues was born. The blues was born on the American wilderness. The blues was born on the beaches where the slave ship was docked. Born on the slave man's auction block. The blues was born and carried on the howling wind. The blues grew up a slave. The blues grew up as property. The blues grew up in Nat Turner visions. The blues grew up in Harriet Tubman courage. The blues grew up in small town deprivation. The blues grew up in big city isolation. The blues grew up in the nightmares of the white man. The blues grew up in the blues singing of Bessie and Billy and Ma. The blues grew up in Satchmo's horn, on Duke's piano, in Langston's poetry, on Robeson's baritone. The point is that the blues...

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Ripped off like donated moments from the past. 200 years ago this evening. 200 years ago last evening. And what about now? The blues is now. The blues has grown up and the country has not. The country has been ripped off. Ripped off like the Indians. Ripped off like jazz. Ripped off like nature. Ripped off like Christmas. Manhandled by media overkill, goosed by aspiring vice presidents, violated by commercial corporations.

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Did they say? Did they say?

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